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1: Going on to the store to buy a jumbo that I like, and then I looked into my pocket, saw the money wasn't right, and so I stopped and I was thinking just of what to do.

say, there are always two sides of the story. You're so right. 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